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2: 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And that light runs your body. Stanford Center for Sleep and Circadian Sciences says daylight controls your internal clock, the one that regulates your sleep, metabolism, immunity, and hormones. 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All you need is 10 minutes of morning light. Even 5 minutes can help reset your system. Morning light shuts down the sleep hormone melatonin and boosts alertness chemicals. That helps you feel more awake in the morning and sleep better at night. Beyond your sleep schedule, daylight can help regulate blood sugar. In fact, people who sit near windows at work have more stable blood sugar. Sunlight also boosts production of the feel-good chemical serotonin, which helps stabilize your emotions and fights depression. Bottom line, step outside early if you can, because a little daylight goes a long way.
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1: What if the most effective workout you could do involved almost no movement at all? 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That's the premise behind Somatics, and it's suddenly everywhere. 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So what is it? It was created by philosophy professor Thomas Hanna back in the 1970s. His theory was our bodies accumulate patterns of muscular tension over time from injury, stress, and habit. Think about how you sit all day with your jaw clenched, hunched over your desk. And somatics uses small, deliberate movements to retrain your nervous system and release that tension. Think about things like Tai Chi and Pilates. They all incorporate somatic elements. Heather Milton is a clinical exercise physiologist at NYU Langone Performance Center, and she says it can improve flexibility, posture, and reduce pain even in older adults. It's not a replacement for cardio or strength training, but for people with chronic tension or pain, somatics can help relieve that while calming your nervous system too. There are tons of videos on YouTube, even ones from Johns Hopkins and the Cleveland Clinic, or Google somatic exercise near me.

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6: 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This is Intelligence for Your Health. And today our guest is geriatric neuropsychologist Dr. Linda Ercole from the UCLA Longevity Center. And we started at the beginning by asking her about the first signs of Alzheimer's.
7: Some of the first signs that, let's say, are more characteristic or most characteristic of early Alzheimer's is forgetfulness. It doesn't have to be necessarily, you know, screaming obvious, but things like people start asking the same question like three or four times in, you know, a short time span, you know, 10 minutes, 15 minutes. And that's because they can't remember that they ever asked the question to begin with. So it's like when they're asking it, it's the first time they're asking it. Another sign is people getting disoriented or lost while they're driving in familiar places, a place that they've been to many times, like a grocery store. And one day they get lost, they can't figure out how to get there, or they end up in another city. That happens sometimes. So that definitely is a red flag.
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0: Bonnie Salica back with more health intelligence from geriatric neuropsychologist Dr. Linda Ercole from the UCLA Longevity Center. And she was part of a brain health study and discovered just how powerful the spice curcumin or curcumin can be.
1: Curcumin, it's a compound. It comes from the root of the turmeric plant. It's been a medicine in India for thousands of years. But it's a food, right? It's frequently used in Indian food. So it has both anti-inflammatory and antioxidant properties. And there's evidence that curcumin has anti-beta amyloid properties, which are the abnormal proteins in the brains of people with, for example, Alzheimer's disease. So Gary Small was the lead investigator on a double-blind study at UCLA on the effects of curcumin in adults, right, between 50 and 90 years of age. So they had mild memory complaints, and I was part of that study, and what we found, you know, were that people who took curcumin had experienced significant improvements in their memory and in their attention abilities compared to the people that were taking a placebo. And we found that those individuals who were taking curcumin on the memory tests improved by about 28% over the 18-month period of the trial. So their memories got better.
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1: This is AP News Minute. Republican Senator Lindsey Graham has died at age 71, AP's Julie Walker reports.
2: Graham was a former Air Force lawyer elected to Senate in 2002 after serving in the House. He once opposed Trump and ran against him for president in 2016.
3: I'm Lindsey Graham, and I'm running for president of the United States.
2: Trump posting about Graham on social media, one of the greatest people and senators I have ever known.
1: Iran launched airstrikes on Qatar, Bahrain, and the United Arab Emirates Sunday after Iran attacked a container ship in the Strait of Hormuz, and the U.S. military then struck Iran. AP's John Gambrell is in the UAE.
4: There had been hopes that negotiations would resume over trying to reach a permanent end to the Iran war.
1: And Iranian state media is reporting new attacks on military targets on an island near the strait. I'm Donna Water.
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9: From the Tri-County Weather Center, I'm Bill Banks on Max 98.3. 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Tonight, partly cloudy skies with a low of 64. Tomorrow, sunny and 84. Tomorrow night, clear with the temperature dropping down into the lower 60s. Monday, sunny and 87. Tuesday, sunshine and 89. I'm Bill Banks. 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
1: This is AP News Minute. Republican Senator Lindsey Graham has died at age 71, AP's Julie Walker reports.
2: Graham was a former Air Force lawyer elected to Senate in 2002 after serving in the House. He once opposed Trump and ran against him for president in 2016.
3: I'm Lindsey Graham, and I'm running for president of the United States.
2: Trump posting about Graham on social media, one of the greatest people and senators I have ever known.
1: Iran launched airstrikes on Qatar, Bahrain, and the United Arab Emirates Sunday after Iran attacked a container ship in the Strait of Hormuz, and the U.S. military then struck Iran. AP's John Gambrell is in the UAE.
4: There had been hopes that negotiations would resume over trying to reach a permanent end to the Iran war.
1: And Iranian state media is reporting new attacks on military targets on an island near the strait. I'm Donna Water.
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9: From the Tri-County Weather Center, I'm Bill Banks on Max 98.3. 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Tonight, clear skies with a low around 63 degrees. Tomorrow, sunny with a high of 88 degrees. Tomorrow night, clear and 67. Tuesday, sunny and hot with the temperature reaching the lower 90s. Wednesday, sunny and 92. I'm Bill Banks. 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
1: This is AP News Minute. Republican Senator Lindsey Graham has died at age 71, AP's Julie Walker reports.
2: Graham was a former Air Force lawyer elected to Senate in 2002 after serving in the House. He once opposed Trump and ran against him for president in 2016.
3: I'm Lindsey Graham, and I'm running for president of the United States.
2: Trump posting about Graham on social media, one of the greatest people and senators I have ever known.
1: Iran launched airstrikes on Qatar, Bahrain, and the United Arab Emirates Sunday after Iran attacked a container ship in the Strait of Hormuz, and the U.S. military then struck Iran. AP's John Gambrell is in the UAE.
4: There had been hopes that negotiations would resume over trying to reach a permanent end to the Iran war.
1: And Iranian state media is reporting new attacks on military targets on an island near the strait. I'm Donna Water.
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9: From the Tri-County Weather Center, I'm Bill Banks on Max 98.3, brought to you by KFC. Tonight, clear skies with a low around 63 degrees. Tomorrow, sunny with a high of 88 degrees. Tomorrow night, clear and 67. Tuesday, sunny and hot with the temperature reaching the lower 90s. Wednesday, sunny and 92. I'm Bill Banks. 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
1: This is AP News Minute. Republican Senator Lindsey Graham has died at age 71, AP's Julie Walker reports.
2: Graham was a former Air Force lawyer elected to Senate in 2002 after serving in the House. He once opposed Trump and ran against him for president in 2016.
3: I'm Lindsey Graham, and I'm running for president of the United States.
2: Trump posting about Graham on social media, one of the greatest people and senators I have ever known.
1: Iran launched airstrikes on Qatar, Bahrain, and the United Arab Emirates Sunday after Iran attacked a container ship in the Strait of Hormuz, and the U.S. military then struck Iran. AP's John Gambrell is in the UAE.
4: There had been hopes that negotiations would resume over trying to reach a permanent end to the Iran war.
1: And Iranian state media is reporting new attacks on military targets on an island near the strait. I'm Donna Water.
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9: From the Tri-County Weather Center, I'm Bill Banks on Max 98.3, brought to you by KFC. Tonight, clear skies with a low around 63 degrees. Tomorrow, sunny with a high of 88 degrees. Tomorrow night, clear and 67. Tuesday, sunny and hot with the temperature reaching the lower 90s. Wednesday, sunny and 92. I'm Bill Banks. 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
1: This is AP News Minute. Republican Senator Lindsey Graham has died at age 71, AP's Julie Walker reports.
2: Graham was a former Air Force lawyer elected to Senate in 2002 after serving in the House. He once opposed Trump and ran against him for president in 2016.
3: I'm Lindsey Graham, and I'm running for president of the United States.
2: Trump posting about Graham on social media, one of the greatest people and senators I have ever known.
1: Iran launched airstrikes on Qatar, Bahrain, and the United Arab Emirates Sunday after Iran attacked a container ship in the Strait of Hormuz, and the U.S. military then struck Iran. AP's John Gambrell is in the UAE.
4: There had been hopes that negotiations would resume over trying to reach a permanent end to the Iran war.
1: And Iranian state media is reporting new attacks on military targets on an island near the strait. I'm Donna Water.
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9: From the Tri-County Weather Center, I'm Bill Banks on Max 98.3. 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Tonight, clear skies with a low around 63 degrees. Tomorrow, sunny with a high of 88 degrees. Tomorrow night, clear and 67. Tuesday, sunny and hot with the temperature reaching the lower 90s. Wednesday, sunny and 92. I'm Bill Banks. 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
1: This is AP News Minute. Republican Senator Lindsey Graham has died at age 71, AP's Julie Walker reports.
2: Graham was a former Air Force lawyer elected to Senate in 2002 after serving in the House. He once opposed Trump and ran against him for president in 2016.
3: I'm Lindsey Graham, and I'm running for president of the United States.
2: Trump posting about Graham on social media, one of the greatest people and senators I have ever known.
1: Iran launched airstrikes on Qatar, Bahrain, and the United Arab Emirates Sunday after Iran attacked a container ship in the Strait of Hormuz, and the U.S. military then struck Iran. AP's John Gambrell is in the UAE.
4: There had been hopes that negotiations would resume over trying to reach a permanent end to the Iran war.
1: And Iranian state media is reporting new attacks on military targets on an island near the strait. I'm Donna Water.
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0: From the Tri-County Weather Center today, chance of showers, maybe a thunderstorm around, a high right around 83, 40% chance of rain. Tonight, more rain, but a slight chance, only 10%, and a low of 64. For the weekend, Saturday, partly sunny, 83. Saturday night, cloudy and 63 the low. Sunday, sunny and 84. Sunday night, clear and a low of 63, and your outlook for Monday, sunny and 87. To see your extended weather forecast, visit our website, max983.net.

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1: We could just go up there and hang out.
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1: I'm Marcela Sanchez with an AP News Minute. The U.S. military says it hit dozens of sites in Iran today. Missile alert sirens were sounded in Bahrain. And Kuwait said it intercepted hostile fire as Iran retaliated. The attacks were sparked when Iran struck a container ship in the Strait of Hormuz yesterday. Both the U.S. and Iran are claiming to control the waterway. Before the war, about a fifth of the world's crude oil and natural gas passed through the strait. A medical examiner says Republican Senator Lindsey Graham likely died of an aorta tear. The senator from South Carolina died unexpectedly Saturday night at age 71. President Trump says Graham had just gotten back from Ukraine when he called Saturday night.
2: He said, you know, I feel good, but I'm tired.
1: Actor Sam Neill, known for his role in Jurassic Park, has died. He was 78. I'm Marcela Sanchez.
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5: Couple of stories out of the Culver Town Council. I'm Rusty Nixon, Max 98.3 FM News. Culver Town Council held a work session before its regular monthly meeting on Thursday night with those involved with the redevelopment of the Culver Theater property on Lakeshore Drive in downtown Culver. Demolition of the old structure took place on July 6th, and the nonprofit group, the Maxenkeke Performing Arts Theater Foundation, has been working with the town since early this year. It's been raising money and planning the replacement of the historic structure with a larger modern performing arts venue. Early in the year, the group contracted with a small theater business consultant, Web Management Services, to undertake several studies. Kurt Neubauer, president of the nonprofit, reported to council on the initial studies by Web.
6: It's just pretty plain obvious that having a single screen cinema is not really an effective use of space or even a remotely highly used facility. Our consultants made it very clear to us that trying to run any type of single screen movie theater would make no revenue at all and would really sit empty most of the time.
5: Current plans would include two multi-purpose rooms, a flat-floored performance area, and retractable seating, along with a catering kitchen, and currently the possibility of a dining area on the roof of the structure.
6: Well, I have to say, early in our thinking, you know, as people were just throwing things on the table and we were having a lot of fun, you know, the thought of something on the roof really got people very excited. Number one, because it would keep people there, and it would be an exciting space, we think. But it would also be a revenue producer for the theater.
5: For more information, you can visit culvertheater.org.
7: Councilors, we've had the public hearing. We've heard discussion. We've had letters of recommendation. What is the pleasure of the council?
8: Bill, I would make a motion to suspend the rules on third pass and pass on third read.
7: Ms. Monroe moves to suspend the rules and pass on third read. May I have a second?
9: Second.
7: Second by Mr. Neer. Roll call, please.
9: Mr. Clevenger?
10: Aye.
9: Mrs. Monroe?
11: Aye.
9: Mr. Neer?
12: Aye.
9: Mr. Charney?
13: Aye.
7: The ordinance has been adopted.
5: With that, the town of Culver became the latest community to approve a DORA in the state of Indiana or a designated outdoor refreshment area in the downtown. Measure passed unanimously with overwhelming public support during the public meeting. There were no attendees that spoke against the measure. A DORA is a state-authorized district where adults 21 and older can purchase alcoholic beverages from participating vendors and consume them outdoors within specifically marked boundaries. Authorized in Indiana in 2023, over 50 Hoosier communities have adopted these zones to boost downtown foot traffic and support local businesses. Culver joins Rochester, Goshen, and Warsaw as towns in our area with a DORA. Indiana State Police Trooper continues his recovery in a South Bend hospital after being shot in the line of duty. Sergeant Justin Heflin underwent successful surgery and is in good spirits, according to the ISP. The suspect, identified as Kevin Ward Myers, stole a silver Ford F-150 during a test drive at a Michigan City dealership and was later spotted at a casino trying to swap license plates. After a police chase, the suspect shot Sergeant Heflin multiple times at a gas station. Myers was later found dead in a cornfield with multiple gunshot wounds. Is there life on Mars? David Bowie asks. Well, historic discovery on the planet has a Purdue University connection. Jeanette Cruz reports.
10: Scientists operating NASA's Perseverance rover have discovered organic molecules inside an ancient Martian riverbed for the very first time. Purdue professor Roger Weens says the find brings us one step closer to answering a pivotal question.
11: But Mars does not have much organic material. And so the question is, what little organic material Mars has, is it from ancient life or is it simply out there from the cosmos?
10: A sample will be sent back for analysis. Johnette Cruz, Network Indiana.
5: I'm Rusty Nixon, Max 98.3 FM News. 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
0: From the Tri-County Weather Center today, chance of showers, maybe a thunderstorm around, a high right around 83, 40% chance of rain. Tonight, more rain, but a slight chance, only 10%, and a low of 64. For the weekend, Saturday, partly sunny, 83. Saturday night, cloudy and 63, the low. Sunday, sunny and 84. Sunday night, clear and a low of 63. And your outlook for Monday, sunny and 87. To see your extended weather forecast, visit our website, max983.net.
12: 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Justin Croy is on the air with me. 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
13: Thank you, Rich. 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Our festival opens at 4 o'clock on Friday. 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

Welcome back. How was your weekend? It was not bad. A lot of stuff went on. We'll talk about it a little bit later on. All the fun stuff. I am ecstatic today. Today is National Beans and Franks Day. Yes, I enjoy that day. It's also National Barbershop Music Appreciation Day. National Delaware Day. Yeah, I don't see anything else going on. Oh, it's National Farriers Week. Those people are fantastic in what they do. And a few other things. And we'll discuss what happened over the weekend, maybe see what's going on for this week. A lot of things happening in and around the area. It's all coming up.

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0: Well, we are excited about this weekend's Culver Lake Fest for 2026. Justin Croy is on the air with me. Justin, give us the lowdown for Friday and Saturday.
1: Thank you, Rich. This year's Culver Lake Fest will take place July 17th, 18th, and 19th in the town park in beautiful Culver, Indiana on Lake Maxinkuckee. Our festival opens at 4 o'clock on Friday. Some of our highlights of Friday include the Miss Max pageant, as well as our Salute the Troops flag ceremony and an honor ceremony honoring all of our first responders. We'll have live music Friday night, and then on Saturday, we will have our Waves of Freedom 5K run, our annual Lake Fest parade, and entertainment all throughout the day, and finally concluding on Saturday night with fireworks. Sunday includes our annual car show and a new event this year. We will be having canoe races on Lake Maxinkuckee, our free throw contest, and several other events as well.
0: It is Culver Lake Fest, Friday, Saturday, and Sunday. For the complete schedule of events, check out WKVI's community calendar page on our website.
2: I'm Marcela Sanchez with an AP News Minute. Senator Lindsey Graham, who was one of President Trump's closest allies and served in Congress for more than three decades, died Saturday night. The AP's Haya Pinjwani reports the prominent South Carolina Republican and former Air Force lawyer had just turned 71 years old just 2 days before his death.
3: A medical examiner has found that Senator Lindsey Graham likely died after a tear in his aorta. The tear in the inner wall of the aorta, called an aortic dissection, was related to the hardening of Graham's arteries. An official cause of death will be disclosed after further testing. His office had originally said he suffered from a brief and sudden illness. Graham was a close ally of President Donald Trump and was known for advocating a strong U.S. foreign policy. He had just returned from Ukraine, where he'd met with Ukrainian President Volodymyr Zelensky. Haya Pinjwani, Washington.
2: And I'm Marcela Sanchez.
4: I'm Rusty Nixon, Max 98.3 FM News. Coming up at 7 o'clock, the town of Culver has voted to establish a DORA in the downtown. We'll give you the details on that. And Purdue scientists are connected with life on Mars. How? We'll tell you how. And that all coming up at the top of the hour. And don't forget, you can get your news 24-7. 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
5: From the Tri-County Weather Center today, chance of showers, maybe a thunderstorm around, a high right around 83, 40% chance of rain. Tonight, more rain, but a slight chance, only 10%, and a low of 64. For the weekend, Saturday, partly sunny, 83. Saturday night, cloudy and 63 the low. Sunday, sunny and 84. Sunday night, clear and a low of 63. And your outlook for Monday, sunny and 87. To see your extended weather forecast, visit our website, max983.net.

So for those of you that don't know, and Major, I think I've openly talked about this a few times. I am one of those weirdos, like when I'm here at the station and somebody coughs, then I break out the Lysol and spray everything down. I've got the wipes, I've got the Lysol, I've got all that stuff. I am one of those. Well, we're in a small confined area, and I don't want to get sick any more than I do. I got lucky because once the kids all graduated from school, they didn't bring that home, and I don't see. And the grandkids, they don't live with me, so when they come home, I don't get sick from that. So we're pretty good with that because I don't like to get sick. But I'm one of those weirdos. I'm wiping stuff down, doing everything like that. Well, so I came across this. This definitely opened up my eyes. Here are three things you should always wash your hands after touching. In no particular order, but here's one called your phone. You take it with you everywhere you go and picking up germs all along the way. Yes, you take it to the bathroom, you put it on your in your car, it falls on the floor, it goes here, it goes there. When's the last time you actually cleaned that thing? Now, what I do with mine is I put sanitizer on a little wash wrap thing and I wipe it down that way. And I do that a few times a day. Now, the other thing, number two, grocery cart handles. I agree with that. A lot of people touch that stuff. And they're outside, they're inside, you never know. And, you know, it might be, you just don't know. You don't know. But that's why most grocery stores have those little wipes. Man, I use those things all the time. Number one, touch screens and pin pads, like on your ATM, things like that. I am one of those weirdos that wipe that stuff down before I touch it. They did a study on touchpad, like if you was in a restaurant and you ordered your own food that way. They were saying that those are disgusting. So, always carry some with you, wipe it down, and you'll be just fine. But I know, it's like, really? I didn't even think about that. And you don't think about it. You know, you put your credit card in or your bank card and you put your code in and you're touching the screen. No, yes, yes, yes, yes. You and 95 other people touch that thing that day. And one of them has got the sniffles, I swear. So, be careful out there. Do like I do. Just carry some wipes with you. Bring some sanitizer with you. Yes, they're going to make fun of you like they've made fun of me all these years. But one thing is another thing. Nobody's ever gotten sick. Now, the person that's not feeling well, you know, they're okay, but it never spreads. Yeah, that's how it works here.

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3: 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I'm Rusty Nixon, Max 98.3 FM News.
4: Councilors, we've had the public hearing. We've heard discussion. We've had letters of recommendation. What is the pleasure of the council?
5: Bill, I would make a motion to suspend the rules on third pass and pass on third read.
4: Ms. Monroe moves to suspend the rules and pass on third read. May I have a second?
6: Second.
4: Second by Mr. Neer. Roll call, please.
7: Mr. Clevenger?
4: Aye.
7: Mrs. Monroe?
8: Aye.
7: Mr. Neer?
9: Aye.
7: Mr. Tardik?
10: Aye.
4: The ordinance has been adopted.
3: With that, the town of Culver became the latest community to approve a DORA in the state of Indiana or a designated outdoor refreshment area in the downtown. Measure passed unanimously with overwhelming public support during the public meeting. There were no attendees that spoke against the measure. A DORA is a state-authorized district where adults 21 and older can purchase alcoholic beverages from participating vendors and consume them outdoors within specifically marked boundaries. Authorized in Indiana in 2023, over 50 Hoosier communities have adopted these zones to boost downtown foot traffic and support local businesses. Culver joins Rochester, Goshen, and Warsaw as towns in our area with a DORA. Indiana State Police Trooper continues his recovery in a South Bend hospital after being shot in the line of duty. Sergeant Justin Heflin underwent successful surgery and is in good spirits, according to the ISP. The suspect, identified as Kevin Ward Myers, stole a silver Ford F-150 during a test drive at a Michigan City dealership and was later spotted at a casino trying to swap license plates. After a police chase, the suspect shot Sergeant Heflin multiple times at a gas station. Myers was later found dead in a cornfield with multiple gunshot wounds. Is there life on Mars? David Bowie asks. Well, historic discovery on the planet has a Purdue University connection. Jeanette Cruz reports.
11: Scientists operating NASA's Perseverance rover have discovered organic molecules inside an ancient Martian riverbed for the very first time. Purdue professor Roger Weens says the find brings us one step closer to answering a pivotal question.
12: But Mars does not have much organic material. And so the question is, what little organic material Mars has, is it from ancient life or is it simply out there from the cosmos?
11: A sample will be sent back for analysis. Jeanette Cruz, Network Indiana.
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13: Wheat leads the way higher for markets ahead of USDA supply and demand. This is Hoosier Ag Today's Friday Midday Farm Market Update. Wheat shoots higher today on Black Sea region war risks. And before the noon Eastern release from USDA, corn and beans followed. Another flash sale announcement of soybeans to China helps the bean complex overall. We are currently up 3.5 cents on September corn, 435.5. D's 457, up a nickel. March, 472, up almost a nickel. August beans, 9.75 up at 1187.5. Novi 1188.5. That's up 7 cents. And September wheat now 27 cents up at 646.75. August live cattle, though, down $1.82 at 233.42. August lean hogs up 55 cents, 98.70. I'm Andy Eubank, Hoosier Ag Today, 20 years serving Indiana farmers.
14: 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Justin Croy is on the air with me. 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
6: Thank you, Rich. 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Our festival opens at 4 o'clock on Friday. 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
16: From the Tri-County Weather Center today, chance of showers, may be a thunderstorm around. A high right around 83, 40% chance of rain. Tonight, more rain, but a slight chance, only 10%, and a low of 64. For the weekend, Saturday, partly sunny, 83. Saturday night, cloudy and 63 the low. Sunday, sunny and 84. Sunday night, clear and a low of 63. And your outlook for Monday, sunny and 87. To see your extended weather forecast, visit our website, max983.net.

It's National Beans and Franks Day. I wonder if it's the same thing as Beanie Weenies. You remember those in a little can? It came the same way. You can make these. These are really good to make. And they're really good. I do enjoy them. So I like beans and Franks mixed together or just baked beans. I like the different ones with the maple syrup, the bourbon, this, the home style, that. All of them. Every bit of them. I love it. And I guess baked beans originally surged in popularity during the American Civil War. And then it hit the department stores in 1890, and they became a staple of the Western chuck wagon. Yeah, beans are nice. If you cook beans, they're really good. Now, some people then, that's when they start to throw frankfurters into the mix. And they can be beef, pork, you know, a little bit of both. Ground meat is blended in there. That's where it turns into cowboy beans. If you throw hamburger and other things in there, then it turns into that. But we are talking about beans and Franks. And pork and beans. Yep, there it is. Beanie Weenies also is another one. Yes, I do enjoy it. But did you ever try to make your own or take the plain stuff and add more to it? You can do that. Like you can add diced onions, maybe some brown sugar, a little bit of mustard, barbecue sauce, and you can change the way they go. I love slow cooking them in crock pots, and they always come out. Do you have a bean recipe? Let me know. Don't tell me what it is because it's probably a family secret. But, yeah, I enjoy making beans for, you know, and then I'm not crazy about adding hot dogs. Now I'll add like Polish sausage to it. That's pretty good. And then just, I don't have a problem with them like some people do. My wife Julie, she can't eat beans or something like this because she has to take Beano, like chili. You know, she can't have the chili because of that. So there you go. Enjoy your National Beans and Franks Day. I'm excited, and that's what I'm going to do today.

0: Sports. I'm Blake Kempner. Top-ranked Yannick Sinner beat Alexander Zverev in four sets for a second consecutive Wimbledon title and his fifth overall. Sinner's latest title came in his first tournament since his meltdown at the French Open. It was his 10th straight victory over Zverev. Linda Noskova won the women's championship on Saturday, her first Grand Slam title. It's been a frustrating first half of the season for the Royals and Orioles. That was evident on Sunday when an errant pitch struck Baltimore's Blaze Alexander on the left hand. Both dugouts emptied onto the field during the seventh inning of the Orioles' 8-2 win. No punches were thrown, but Alexander sustained a non-displaced fracture in his left hand. Christopher Sanchez of the Phillies will start Tuesday night's All-Star game in his home ballpark. He'll take the mound for the National League against Dylan Cease of the Toronto Blue Jays. I'm Mike Hempen, AP Sports.
1: 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Coming up at 8 o'clock, the town of Culver continues the project to bring a new theater space to the downtown area. And life on Mars has a connection to Purdue. We'll tell you how coming up at the top of the hour. 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We had a chance to sit down with New Plymouth Athletic Director Ryan Welch, talk about a number of things, and one of them was his experience on the field when he was a player at Plymouth. It's led to a lot of his success as he's gotten older.
2: I played under some coaches who I feel like really pushed us and held us accountable, but I don't know that I knew it as a 15, 16, 17, 18-year-old, but the preparation. And, you know, if you're going to do something and we're going to put time and effort into something, let's go ahead and just be the best at those things.
1: You can hear the complete interview with Welch. 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The historic Monon Bell Classic, a college football rivalry between Wabash and DePaul since 1890. It's going to be held at Ball State's Schumann Stadium in Muncie this year. Relocation for the game is due to DePaul's stadium demolition. It's the first time the game won't be played at either university since 1922. DePaul will be the designated home team. Tickets for that 132nd Monon Bell Classic on November 14th will go on sale in September. That's your sports check. Don't forget, you want your sports news 24/7. 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I'm Rusty Nixon, Max 98.3 FM, part of the winning team at Kankakee Valley Broadcasting.
3: From the Tri-County Weather Center today, chance of showers, maybe a thunderstorm around, a high right around 83, 40% chance of rain. Tonight, more rain, but a slight chance, only 10%, and a low of 64. For the weekend, Saturday, partly sunny, 83. Saturday night, cloudy and 63 the low. Sunday, sunny and 84. Sunday night, clear and a low of 63. And your outlook for Monday, sunny and 87. To see your extended weather forecast, visit our website, max983.net.

I took a peek at what we missed yesterday for National Day. It's Jell-O Day, Paper Bag Day, Different Colored Eye Day, National Pecan Pie Day. Not bad. What else do they have? That's it? Okay. So that's what we missed yesterday. Do you like pecan pie or pecan pie? It's hard. It's very hard to make. I have trouble every time I try to make it. But Jell-O, that's another thing. I like certain types. I like Jell-O, but I like more Jell-O when it's more of a cherry Jell-O and you add fruit cocktail to it. Then I'm all in it. Other than that, some of the stuff I'm not crazy about, but I do like Jell-O. So that was yesterday's National Day. Today's, we got some Beans and Franks Day all coming up.

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1: AP Sports, I'm Blake Kempton. Top-ranked Yannick Sinner beat Alexander Zverev in four sets for a second consecutive Wimbledon title and his fifth overall. Sinner's latest title came in his first tournament since his meltdown at the French Open. It was his 10th straight victory over Zverev. Linda Noskova won the women's championship on Saturday, her first Grand Slam title. It's been a frustrating first half of the season for the Royals and Orioles. That was evident on Sunday when an errant pitch struck Baltimore's Blaze Alexander on the left hand. Both dugouts emptied onto the field during the seventh inning of the Orioles' 8-2 win. No punches were thrown, but Alexander sustained a non-displaced fracture in his left hand. Christopher Sanchez of the Phillies will start Tuesday night's All-Star game in his home ballpark. He'll take the mound for the National League against Dylan Cease of the Toronto Blue Jays. I'm Mike Hempen, AP Sports.
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4: Couple of stories out of the Culver Town Council. I'm Rusty Nixon, Max 98.3 FM News. Culver Town Council held a work session before its regular monthly meeting on Thursday night with those involved with the redevelopment of the Culver Theater property on Lakeshore Drive in downtown Culver. Demolition of the old structure took place on July 6th, and the nonprofit group, the Max and Cucky Performing Arts Theater Foundation, has been working with the town since early this year. It's been raising money and planning the replacement of the historic structure with a larger modern performing arts venue. Early in the year, the group contracted with a small theater business consultant, Web Management Services, to undertake several studies. Kurt Neubauer, president of the nonprofit, reported to council on the initial studies by Web.
5: It's just pretty plain obvious that having a single screen cinema is not really an effective use of space or even a remotely highly used facility. Our consultants made it very clear to us that trying to run any type of single screen movie theater would make no revenue at all and would really sit empty most of the time.
4: Current plans would include two multi-purpose rooms, a flat-floored performance area, and retractable seating, along with a catering kitchen, and currently the possibility of a dining area on the roof of the structure.
5: Well, I have to say, early in our thinking, as people were just throwing things on the table and we were having a lot of fun, the thought of something on the roof really got people very excited. Number one, because it would keep people there, and it would be an exciting space, we think. But it would also be a revenue producer for the theater.
4: For more information, you can visit culvertheater.org. Indiana State Police Trooper continues his recovery in a South Bend hospital after being shot in the line of duty. Sergeant Justin Heflin underwent successful surgery and is in good spirits, according to the ISP. The suspect, identified as Kevin Ward Myers, stole a silver Ford F-150 during a test drive at a Michigan City dealership and was later spotted at a casino trying to swap license plates. After a police chase, the suspect shot Sergeant Heflin multiple times at a gas station. Myers was later found dead in a cornfield with multiple gunshot wounds. Is there life on Mars? David Bowie asks. Well, historic discovery on the planet has a Purdue University connection. Jeanette Cruz reports.
6: Scientists operating NASA's Perseverance rover have discovered organic molecules inside an ancient Martian riverbed for the very first time. Purdue professor Roger Weens says the find brings us one step closer to answering a pivotal question.
7: But Mars does not have much organic material. And so the question is, what little organic material Mars has, is it from ancient life or is it simply out there from the cosmos?
6: A sample will be sent back for analysis. Johnny Cruz, Network Indiana.
4: I'm Rusty Nixon, Max 98.3 FM News. 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
0: From the Tri-County Weather Center today, chance of showers, maybe a thunderstorm around, a high right around 83, 40% chance of rain. Tonight, more rain, but a slight chance, only 10%, and a low of 64. For the weekend, Saturday, partly sunny, 83. Saturday night, cloudy and 63 the low. Sunday, sunny and 84. Sunday night, clear and a low of 63. And your outlook for Monday, sunny and 87. To see your extended weather forecast, visit our website, max983.net.
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16: In the Knox Mall.

So they came out with a list of the nation's best city. And this was by Travel and Leisure. I was kind of shocked on this because this city has won it two times in a row. Santa Fe, New Mexico. 200,000 readers cast their vote. And they said because they've got the top spot 2 years in a row, 300 days of sunshine, and the robust food scene. Number two is Charleston, South Carolina, which I've been to, which we've gone on some radio trips with. I've been out there, I think, three times. Myrtle Beach, then South Carolina, Charleston. It was nice. It has been the number one city on the list from 2013 to 2024. Savannah, Georgia is another one on the list. I could never get there. The traffic is crazy. For anybody to travel out that way, we all anywhere through Atlanta is or Georgia is nuts. New Orleans, Louisiana. Yep, came in at number four. Number five was kind of shocking to me. Was Chicago, Illinois. So what is your favorite best city in the U.S.? You agree with the list? You can always let me know on socials.

I don't know about that. There's many times that we've loved and we've shared love and made love. It doesn't seem to me like it's enough. It's just not enough, baby.

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1: From around the world, these are the AP International News headlines. The United States and Iran are both vying for control of the Strait of Hormuz after a weekend of attacks stretching across the wider Middle East. Iran and the US are nearly halfway through a 60-day interim ceasefire meant to set up talks for a permanent end to the war, as the waterway becomes a key sticking point in negotiations. A massive fire at a music bar in Bangkok, Thailand, has left at least 27 people dead and dozens more injured. The fire broke out shortly before midnight on Sunday. Ukrainian President Volodymyr Zelensky is due to discuss Ukraine's support and air defences with European leaders in Paris. European foreign ministers are also meeting in Brussels to discuss Ukraine's needs. Hollywood actor Sam Neill, known for roles in blockbusters such as Jurassic Park and The Hunt for Red October, has died. He was 78 years old. I'm Karen Chemas.
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0: From the Tri-County Weather Center today, sunny and a high of 88. Tonight, clear and 66. For Tuesday, sunny and hot, high of 91. Heat index right around 98. Tuesday night, clear and 70. Your outlook for Wednesday, sunny and hot, and a high of 92. To see your extended weather forecast, visit our website, max983.net.

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5: Well, we are excited about this weekend's Culver Lake Fest for 2026. Justin Croy is on the air with me. 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
6: Thank you, Rich. This year's Culver Lake Fest will take place July 17th, 18th, and 19th in the town park in beautiful Culver, Indiana on Lake Max in Kentucky. Our festival opens at 4 o'clock on Friday. Some of our highlights of Friday include the Miss Max pageant, as well as our Salute the Troops flag ceremony and an honor ceremony honoring all of our first responders. We'll have live music Friday night, and then on Saturday, we will have our Waves of Freedom 5K run, our annual Lake Fest parade, and entertainment all throughout the day, and finally concluding on Saturday night with fireworks. 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
1: I'm Marcela Sanchez with an AP News Minute. AP correspondent Bill Barrow reports on what comes next after the death of Senator Lindsey Graham.
2: He was seeking re-election and was favored to win. Under South Carolina law, Henry McMaster, the governor, can appoint immediately an interim successor who will serve until January. State law also calls for a very quickly paced primary to nominate another Republican to be on the ballot in November.
1: In Bangkok, Thailand, officials are investigating a fire at a music bar that killed at least 27 people. Another 25 have been hospitalized after the fire broke out before midnight yesterday. Oil prices are climbing following a weekend of attacks in the Middle East, while more losses for computer chip makers and other winners of the artificial intelligence boom weigh on stock markets. More stories at APnews.com. I'm Marcela Sanchez.
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7: This is a Bloomberg Money Minute. Stocks have been fluctuating. Tech selling off on chipmaker worries and the Mideast tension that's triggering a jump in crude oil futures this morning. Apple's lawsuit could disrupt OpenAI's bid to rival the iPhone. Apple suit alleges OpenAI systemically stole its intellectual property by asking former Apple employees to bring information about unreleased products. Apple is seeking monetary damages and an order requiring OpenAI to halt the alleged conduct. That could disrupt OpenAI's device ambitions and slow its recruiting pipeline. OpenAI says it has no interest in other companies' trade secrets and will remain focused on building innovative technology. And amid all the heat waves this summer, a new fan has a lot of fans among status seekers. Talking about Dyson's $100 Hush Jet Mini Cool portable fan keeps selling out within hours of being restocked on Amazon and Best Buy, rivaling Shark Ninja's $150 Chill Pill personal fan and cooling system. Denise Pellegrini, Bloomberg Radio.
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From the Tri-County Weather Center today, sunny and a high of 88. Tonight, clear and 66. For Tuesday, sunny and hot, high of 91. Heat index right around 98. Tuesday night, clear and 70. Your outlook for Wednesday, sunny and hot, and a high of 92. To see your extended weather forecast, visit our website, max983.net. 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
1: AP News. I'm Ed Donahue. A key question in the Middle East right now is just who controls the Strait of Hormuz. The AP's Sagar Magani has the story.
2: Both the U.S. and Iran say they do. Tehran says it has the right to manage traffic through the strait and attacked a container ship in the waterway yesterday. Washington and others dispute Iranian control.
3: We're taking over the strait.
2: President Trump on Fox and Friends.
4: While
2: Iran says it will not let the strait become a place from where its national security is threatened. The two sides are nearly halfway through the 60-day period in which they were supposed to negotiate a permanent end to the war, but ongoing attacks are again raising fears of all-out fighting. Sagar Magani, Washington.
1: A man from Massachusetts has been found guilty of conspiring to unlawfully export electronic components to Iran, violating U.S. sanctions. President Trump also says South Carolina's governor should appoint Lindsey Graham's sister to finish his term in the Senate that ends in January. Graham's death has sparked a political scramble. The Speaker of Maine's House says someone was killed in a shooting in the city of Biddeford near Portland involving Immigration and Customs Enforcement, though few details are available. The shooting comes months after increased ICE enforcement activity in Maine has sparked protest. The European Union coordinated efforts to raise millions in aid for Gaza. The initiative involves 65 governments and organizations, including the White House and the UN. Police say five people are dead after a targeted mass shooting against a family in southwestern Illinois. Two more people were wounded. Two teenagers are in custody. The shootings happened primarily at three locations in East St. Louis, including a park. Dozens of workers at an Ebola treatment center in Congo have gone on strike over unpaid salaries and bonuses. The hospital was shut down today by the protesting staff. This is AP News.
5: I'm Seth Sutel, and this is Markets in a Minute. Oil prices are climbing following a weekend of attacks in the Middle East, while more losses for chip makers and other winners of the AI boom are dragging stock markets lower. The price of a barrel of Brent crude rose 4.7% early Monday. The U.S. and Iran each said the Strait of Hormuz was under its control. The S&P 500 was down 0.3%. The index is coming off its fourth winning week in the last five. The Dow slipped 85 points. The NASDAQ composite was down 0.8%. Micron Technology gave up 4%. Treasury yields moved higher in the bond market. Seth Sutel, New York.
1: Astronomers have detected a type of sugar in space that's also found in raspberries. The sugar, called erythrulose, lurks in interstellar space or the space between stars. Using two radio telescopes, they found the sugar by comparing signals from space to samples in a lab. I'm Ed Donahue, AP News.
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11: Councilors, we've had the public hearing. We've heard discussion. We've had letters of recommendation. What is the pleasure of the council?
12: Bill, I would make a motion to suspend the rules on third pass and pass on third read.
11: Ms. Monroe moves to suspend the rules and pass on third read. May I have a second?
13: Second.
11: Second by Mr. Neer. Roll call, please.
14: Mr. Clevenger?
11: Aye.
14: Mrs. Monroe?
15: Aye.
14: Mr. Neer?
16: Aye.
14: Mr. Tardik?
17: Aye.
11: The ordinance has been adopted.
10: With that, the town of Culver became the latest community to approve a DORA in the state of Indiana or a designated outdoor refreshment area in the downtown. Measure passed unanimously with overwhelming public support during the public meeting. There were no attendees that spoke against the measure. A DORA is a state-authorized district where adults 21 and older can purchase alcoholic beverages from participating vendors and consume them outdoors within specifically marked boundaries. Authorized in Indiana in 2023, over 50 Hoosier communities have adopted these zones to boost downtown foot traffic and support local businesses. Culver joins Rochester, Goshen, and Warsaw as towns in our area with a DORA. Culver Town Council held a work session before its regular monthly meeting on Thursday night with those involved with the redevelopment of the Culver Theater property on Lakeshore Drive in downtown Culver. Demolition of the old structure took place on July 6th, and the nonprofit group, the Max and Cucky Performing Arts Theater Foundation, has been working with the town since early this year. It's been raising money and planning the replacement of the historic structure with a larger modern performing arts venue. Early in the year, the group contracted with a small theater business consultant, Web Management Services, to undertake several studies. Kurt Neubauer, president of the nonprofit, reported to the council on the initial studies by Web.
13: It's just pretty plain obvious that having a single screen cinema is not really an effective use of space or even a remotely highly used facility. Our consultants made it very clear to us that trying to run any type of single screen movie theater would make no revenue at all and would really sit empty most of the time.
10: Current plans would include two multi-purpose rooms, a flat-floored performance area, and retractable seating, along with a catering kitchen, and currently the possibility of a dining area on the roof of the structure.
13: Well, I have to say, early in our thinking, you know, as people were just throwing things on the table and we were having a lot of fun, you know, the thought of something on the roof really got people very excited. Number one, because it would keep people there, and it would be an exciting space, we think. But it would also be a revenue producer for the theater.
10: For more information, you can visit culvertheater.org. Indiana State Police Trooper continues his recovery in a South Bend hospital after being shot in the line of duty. Sergeant Justin Heflin underwent successful surgery and is in good spirits, according to the ISP. The suspect, identified as Kevin Ward Myers, stole a silver Ford F-150 during a test drive at a Michigan City dealership and was later spotted at a casino trying to swap license plates. After a police chase, the suspect shot Sergeant Heflin multiple times at a gas station. Myers was later found dead in a cornfield with multiple gunshot wounds. Is there life on Mars? David Bowie asks. Well, historic discovery on the planet has a Purdue University connection. Jeanette Cruz reports.
15: Scientists operating NASA's Perseverance rover have discovered organic molecules inside an ancient Martian riverbed for the very first time. Purdue professor Roger Weens says the find brings us one step closer to answering a pivotal question.
16: But Mars does not have much organic material. And so the question is, what little organic material Mars has, is it from ancient life or is it simply out there from the cosmos?
15: A sample will be sent back for analysis. Johnette Cruz, Network Indiana.
10: 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We had a chance to sit down with New Plymouth Athletic Director Ryan Welch, talk about a number of things, and one of them was his experience on the field when he was a player at Plymouth. It's led to a lot of his success as he's gotten older.
17: I played under some coaches who I feel like really pushed us and held us accountable. But I don't know that I knew it as a 15, 16, 17, 18-year-old, but the preparation. And, you know, if you're going to do something and we're going to put time and effort into something, let's go ahead and just be the best at those things.
10: You can hear the complete interview with Welch. 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The historic Monon Bell Classic, a college football rivalry between Wabash and DePauw since 1890. It's going to be held at Ball State's Schumann Stadium in Muncie this year. Relocation for the game is due to DePaul's stadium demolition. It's the first time the game won't be played at either university since 1922. DePaul will be the designated home team. Tickets for that 132nd Monon Bell Classic on November 14th will go on sale in September. That's your sports check. Don't forget, you want your sports news 24-7? 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Our Facebook page as well, Sports to the Max. 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I'm Rusty Nixon, Max 98.3 FM, part of the winning team at Kankakee Valley Broadcasting.
18: I'm Ryan Martin on Hoosier Ag Today with Midday Market and Weather Analysis brought to you by Louis Dreyfus in Claypool, currently paying a 25-cent positive basis versus the November futures. For soybeans delivered through the end of this month, call with questions 574-566-2113. Markets trying to finish the week mostly green here this morning. Corn and beans late to the party as we were red coming out of the overnight session, but now are up about 6 to 8 on beans. Well, 3 to 5 on corn. Wheat's where it's at today. 20-cent plus gains in Chicago and Kansas City. The French corn crop ratings dropped again. The French wheat crop looks dismal. It's hot. It's awful in Europe. It's getting warmer. A huge heat dome in place over the hard red winter wheat belt and spring wheat belts as we move from this weekend through next week. Hard red winter wheat shouldn't matter. We know that crop is awful. But the weather is going to be the story all next week as the heat really settles in. I'm Ryan Martin.
19: This is Hoosier Ag Today. It's the Monday Farm Market Preview, a brand new week, but we'll be looking at some of the consistent factors that may impact markets, certainly overseas. But Brian Basting, Advanced Trading, it's July, the middle of the month, so we're going to look at weather too.
20: No doubt that weather's got to be front and center. Now we'll look at the weekend rainfall totals. We'll also be looking at the maps that will extend from 10 to 14 days out here. Hopefully we can get some cool weather for pollination, but markets can be very sensitive one way or another, Andy. We'll also be looking at the latest geopolitical developments. There certainly was some unsettled news in the Black Sea region there on Friday. We'll see how that transpired over the weekend, what the latest developments there are. We'll also continue to monitor China, Andy. We did see some sales last week of soybeans to China, and we'll continue to monitor that with the daily sales reports. Finally, we'll look at the latest crop ratings from the USDA.
19: That's Brian Basting, and I'm Andy Eubank. Hoosier Ag Today, 20 years serving Indiana farmers.
21: This is a Bloomberg Money Minute. Even though it's already been approved by the Trump Justice Department, a group of about a dozen states expected to file an antitrust lawsuit in federal court today trying to block Paramount Skydance from acquiring Warner Brothers Discovery for $110 billion. Price of oil up nearly 5% to just under $75 a barrel today after more missile attacks between the U.S. and Iran overnight, with President Trump now saying the U.S. is in control of the Strait of Hormuz. All that's weighing on Wall Street along with weakness in the tech sector. And right now, ahead of tomorrow's start of the new earnings season and fresh data out this week about inflation, stocks are lower. The Dow is down about 0.5%. The Nasdaq, 0.8% lower. The S&P is down by 1/3. And chargebacks are on the rise. When you get your bank to reverse a credit or debit card transaction, finding out you've been the victim of theft or fraud. Juniper Research says U.S. consumers filed 158 million chargeback requests last year. Tom Busby, Bloomberg Radio.
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29: For the Tri-County Weather Center today, sunny and a high of 88.
0: Tonight, clear and 66. For Tuesday, sunny and hot, high of 91. Heat index right around 98. Tuesday night, clear and 70. Your outlook for Wednesday, sunny and hot, and a high of 92. To see your extended weather forecast, visit our website, max983.net.

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1: I'm Ed Donahue with an AP News Minute. The Speaker of the Maine House says someone was killed in a shooting in the city of Biddeford near Portland involving Immigration and Customs Enforcement. Few details are available. Project Relief, an immigrant rights advocacy group, wrote in a social media post one of its community members was killed during an encounter with ICE in Biddeford and that it was in contact with the person's family. The group described the person as young but did not provide any age or identifying details. On social media, President Trump says the U.S. is reinstating a blockade on Iran in the Strait of Hormuz and will charge other ships for safe passage. Earlier on Fox News Channel, the president said,
2: "We're taking over the strait. They have nothing. They've got nothing."
1: There was another exchange of fire between the U.S. and Iran over the Strait of Hormuz. Iran had claimed control. More information at apnews.com. I'm Ed Donahue.
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0: From the Tri-County Weather Center today, sunny and a high of 88. Tonight, clear and 66. For Tuesday, sunny and hot, high of 91. Heat index right around 98. Tuesday night, clear and 70. Your outlook for Wednesday, sunny and hot and a high of 92. To see your extended weather forecast, visit our website, max983.net.

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1: I'm Ed Donahue with an AP News Minute. A federal judge ruled President Trump's lawsuit against the IRS over his leaked tax returns was filed for an improper purpose, describing it as an exercise in self-dealing in which he sued an entity that is effectively under his control. The judge referred one of President Trump's attorneys for disciplinary actions. The AP's Meg Kennard reports Lindsey Graham's death puts a strain on the thin GOP Senate majority.
2: The margins are already tight. And so Republicans will be down Graham's vote, as well as that of Kentucky Republican Mitch McConnell. McConnell has been absent for several weeks as well, but over the weekend posted a photo and a statement detailing the fall and pneumonia he said have led to his absence.
1: Lindsey Graham died over the weekend. South Carolina's governor will pick a replacement for Graham to fill out his term, which runs out in January. More information at apnews.com. I'm Ed Donahue.
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0: For the Tri-County Weather Center today, sunny and a high of 88. Tonight, clear and 66. For Tuesday, sunny and hot, high of 91. Heat index right around 98. Tuesday night, clear and 70. Your outlook for Wednesday, sunny and hot, and a high of 92. To see your extended weather forecast, visit our website, max983.net.

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0: This is the TJ Show, and look at that. I think it's Saturday, July 11th, 2026. Hi, J-Bo. It's still the weekend, isn't it?
2: No, I wish it was. But good day, sir.
0: Did it go? Are we back on Monday already?
2: It's Monday, July 13th.
0: Can you confirm that, Heather? What does your phone say?
3: Oh, it says the 13th, I believe.
0: Can you believe that?
3: Yeah.
0: That weekend really flew by. Sometimes I feel like the weekends are going to last just a little bit longer, but it never happens. It's always, how do we slow weekends down? If we could figure that out, I have a good feeling we're going to be rich, guys.
2: I don't think you slow it down. I think you just add extra days to it.
0: That's right. That's something that has been talked about. And yeah, you got all these Congress people, they're all voting on stuff. You can't give us Monday. You can't give us Friday.
2: But why does it have to be up to them? It should just be up to your employer.
0: Sure, there's that too.
2: Okay.
0: But it's got to, everyone's got to be on the
2: listening.
0: Everyone's got to be on the same page. That's what I'm saying. Like, we've all got to agree. Doesn't some country do that?
2: No. I mean, some countries do that, but then some companies do that just because they just do that.
0: Okay.
2: We're not waiting for Congress to make a decision.
0: Well, we're throwing this out there that does everyone want an always 3-day weekend? It's just a question. I don't know. There's a lot of questions flying around. Some of these questions about should we be part robot is also on the table for discussion.
2: That's a bit more serious.
0: Well, yeah, like, you know, we're already kind of there with the phones. But do we need glasses next? Do we need to have computers grafted into our bodies? All these things. There's just so many questions. Can we relax? Is there a way to relax today, J-Bo? What do you want to do to relax?
2: I'm relaxed. You're the only one that's amped.
0: No, I'm... Kenny, you're relaxed. You look pretty... You don't care what's going on.
4: Yeah, I'm just going with the flow, man.
0: Okay, cool. You know, I'm very, as a dad, I don't normally brag about my kids, but I'm proud of my kid, Willa. So on
3: your favorite.
0: Well, no, but I was...
2: Oh, yeah.
3: Yeah, she's the favorite.
0: It was Friday, and it was, and they always bring this stuff up, talk about controversial issues, right at bedtime. And so my daughter is 8 years old, and she's like, Dad, I don't want to go to camp next week. So that's starting today. I said, why? She said, because I have one friend. And she's older than me, and I'm in the younger kid class, and I want to be in her older kid class. And I said, okay, well, write the camp counselor, the person who runs it, a letter and ask. No, they're definitely going to say no. They never say yes. I said, what are you talking about? Your sister went through a similar thing. Ask her to help you draft a letter and get together. And so all of a sudden, her eyes lit up. They go downstairs every 5 minutes. How do you spell treadmill, Danda? How do you spell this, Danda? How do you spell that, Danda? And so eventually, they write this letter. They slide it under our bedroom door. I read it and I'm like, wow, this is actually really good. So I scanned it in. I sent a request on Saturday to the camp. They actually approved her, even though the class was full, to move into the older class so she could be with her
2: friend.
0: And last
2: minute, which is pretty impressive.
0: Yeah, and so her face lit up. She was like, oh my goodness, this is so exciting. So now she's excited for camp today, and I understand why parents brag about their kids. Sorry to annoy you, Heather. I know you hate that.
3: No, I mean, I'll brag about my dog. So
0: okay,
3: I mean,
0: yeah, there you
3: the
0: go.
3: Difference?
0: Yeah, so I'm feeling excited for the day. Are you guys ready to do this?
2: Yes, sir.
0: Here we go.

0: This is the TJ Show. And yeah, it comes up from time to time, whether it's in a news story or just in passing reference, this whole idea of us becoming part computer. Some would say it's already started happening. Hey, Luke, in Bloomington, Minnesota, what can we do for you?
1: Okay, so I would encourage you guys to research transhuman or transhumanism. It's the evolution of humanity integrated with technology.
0: Oh, yeah, I feel real soon.
1: Like
0: we're already in the early stages of that with the phone.
1: Exactly. So that would be multiple weeks of conversation on your show. I just know your audience. So,
0: well, Luke, let's start it right now. Do you want to be grafted into computers? Do you want that to happen?
1: It's inevitable.
0: But no, personally, you and I sitting at a dinner table chatting about this, dreaming up the future, the horrors, maybe the dreamy future. I don't know. We'll see where this goes. But do you want that? Do you want to be grafted into computers?
1: Grafted is an interesting term, but I would say evolutionally, it's going to happen. So I don't know if it's going to be a choice.
0: But if you had a choice...
1: I would say yes, because technology can be used for good, and it can be used for bad. Hey, I got to run.
0: Wait, that's it? You're just going to leave us hanging like that? What? I don't want my friend Phil to be part robot. Oh, he hung up.
2: He's like, you're all going to be robots. Bye!
3: Yeah, he's got to run.
0: What is that about? Luke can't just
3: He knows more. He knows more than he wants to say.
4: Maybe he's already a robot and his battery ran out.
0: Ooh, wow. Good idea. I don't like that. That freaked me out. I like Luke, if he is a human.
3: Yeah, Luke, call back. We want to talk more about this.
0: Yeah. Come on, man. You can't start a robot takeover conversation and just bail out like that. It's unfair. We're a radio show. This is what we're supposed to do.
3: Right.
0: You were supposed to talk about how you want to be a robot, and I was going to try to convince him out of it. I didn't even get a chance to do that. It's going to mess up my whole weekend now.
4: Wow.
0: I'm upset. No, I'm upset. I wanted to convince Luke.
2: Well, if you were a robot, you wouldn't be upset and you'd have no feelings.
0: Right.
2: So.
0: No, I'm going to marinate in these feelings.
3: Good for you. While you still can.
0: Yeah, while I can still have feelings, I'm just going to enjoy my sadness about that call ending too soon. Well, listen, just like Luke called us, you are welcome to join in anytime at 877-RADIO-TJ. If you think it's inevitable that robots will be, well, that actually will become part computer, that's the kind of thing we want to hear about. Because I don't know. I mean, that's an interesting conversation, isn't it? Inevitable? Does it have to be?
3: It is interesting.
0: Whether it's that or anything else you hear on the show, 877-RADIO-TJ. You are always invited to be a part of the discussion here. Hopefully you'll catch us in the studio. Maybe you'll get our voicemail. Either way, we just hope to get you on the radio. 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

0: 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If you miss us in the studio, leave a message. Either way, we want to get your voice on the show. We would love to hear from you. Can't wait for it. This is the TJ Show. Our news, it sounds different around here. Kenny reads through every story he can find, and then he brings us the most interesting ones. Kenny, what's happening on the planet today?
1: The Final Four for the World Cup is set after the quarterfinals wrap this weekend. England beat Norway 2-1. Argentina beat Switzerland 3-1. So tomorrow we'll have France versus Spain, and on Wednesday we'll have England versus Argentina.
0: You guys watching over the weekend?
2: No.
0: Heather?
2: Yeah, well, I mean, yeah, I've watched every game.
0: Every game?
2: Yeah, so...
0: Give me the highlight reel.
2: I mean...
0: What's the best part of it?
2: The best part of it? I mean, it's crazy that it is the top four teams in the world, 1, 2, 3, and 4.
0: These were the teams that were predicted to be the finalists?
1: Favorites.
2: The favorites, for sure. Like, Spain and France were definitely favored to win the entire thing. I think Argentina was definitely, you know, up there, but...
0: Isn't that weird that they could predict, based on the stats, exactly how the top four would land? Is that normal?
2: It's not normal. Usually there's one outlier, you know what I mean? Because on any given day, the fifth best team in the world can beat the first best team in the world. They're not that far apart.
0: Sure.
2: But, I mean, it's crazy. But they were good games. They were exciting games. There was some controversy in some of them, but actually both of them.
1: Yeah, I wanted to ask you about the one. So there was a goal kick from Norway, and the goalie hit the ball, and it hit the camera cable, the camera that's, like, over the field. And isn't that supposed to be a dead ball?
2: Right. If the ball hits anything outside of the actual game, like even if it hits the ref in the middle of the game, they'll stop the game and just do a dead ball and reset it, right?
0: Huh.
2: So what happened was there was a goal kick. It hit the cord. It fell right to an English player's foot. And he just went and ended up scoring a goal. The play should have been stopped.
0: They gave it to him?
2: Yeah, they didn't call it. VAR didn't even review it.
3: What is with this?
4: I guess they want the World Cup to be over. They're like, let's hurry this up, please.
0: Come on, guys. Enough already with the ball.
2: So, I mean, it's controversial, but I mean...
0: Well, yeah, that's horrible.
2: Yeah, no, it's not great.
0: What, because you got a cable? Because you have to record right in the guy's face? Now you get an extra goal? It's crazy.
2: I mean, they ended up winning 2-0, so I mean... I don't know.
1: Well, there was an interesting thing. So British Airways, the airline, and Norwegian Air, they did a little friendly bet over the England-Norway game. The loser had to change their Instagram logo to the other company's logo for a full day. So Norway did come through after losing the bet, and they had the British Airways logo on their Instagram for 24 hours.
2: That's funny.
0: Well, glad they're having a good time with this.
3: Right.
1: Yeah. The other thing I wanted to ask you, Heather, because, you know, I bust J-Bo's chops about it because she's a Kansas City Chiefs fan, but in the NFL, people have been saying that the referees are in the Chiefs' pockets, and I'm hearing a lot of that criticism for Argentina. Do you think that the fix is in? Do they want Argentina to go all the way?
2: I'm a huge Messi fan, so in turn, I'm an Argentina fan. I always want them to win, and I think for a while I was blind to it, but yeah, I'm seeing it now. I'm seeing a lot of calls that maybe should have been made or that aren't being made for other teams. I can't say that if it's being fixed, obviously, I have no idea.
0: Mm.
2: But it does kind of seem that they're getting, you know.
0: There's a lot of favor.
2: Right.
0: Okay.
2: Right.
0: Well,
4: sounds like fixed to me.
2: Yeah.
0: Kenny, thanks for keeping us somewhat informed.
1: That's what's happening.

0: TJA Show. What did you do this weekend, J-Bo?
1: My nieces and nephews are visiting for the summer, so my husband Archie and I took them to the beach.
0: The beach? Oh,
1: yeah.
0: Very nice.
1: Sand everywhere. Everywhere.
0: Boardwalk games, just beach?
1: Just a beach.
0: Okay.
1: I don't really give my money to boardwalk games.
0: Do you have a good time at the beach, like just sitting in the sun?
1: We have an umbrella, so that's nice. Nice little shade. I don't mind being there and listening to the ocean, but I have noticed that, like, the older I've gotten, I just don't like the sand everywhere anymore. I don't like the beach as much as I used to.
0: Yeah, does your car have sand all over it?
1: Mm-hmm.
0: Everyone else seems to love the beach. I have a hard time just sitting there in the sun, crying.
1: Yeah, I have a hard time, like, walking up and down a boardwalk. Like, growing up in Florida, there's beaches everywhere, and sometimes you get a boardwalk, sometimes you don't. And then I was born on an island, born in Puerto Rico. So, like, boardwalks are a thing of, like, nothing my mother took interest in, so I didn't take interest
0: okay.
1: in it.
0: Yep.
1: We're there for the water, that's it.
2: What I've noticed about beaches, which is kind of irritating to me, everybody brings their own portable Bluetooth speaker, and it's just like, who could play their music the loudest and ruin your time?
1: Yeah. That place was pretty quiet around
2: good for
1: us.
2: You,
1: yeah.
0: Leave it to people to destroy the sound of the ocean
2: right.
0: with Bluetooth
2: mm-hmm.
0: signals everywhere.
2: And that's me complaining about this. You know, I love consuming,
0: you love consuming
2: media and entertainment.
0: Yeah. Heather, what'd you do this weekend?
3: Well, I was assisting my husband in being a Pokemon catcher this weekend.
0: Oh, I heard about this.
3: Yeah.
0: So share what you did, because it sounds like you actually got social, or you tried to.
3: Well, basically, we just walked around for 2 hours in the downtown of where we live and caught fake animals on a cell phone.
0: So he's a big fan of this Pokemon game, which people still play. Apparently,
2: it's the 10th anniversary.
3: Right.
2: Yeah, so there's a big, like, event.
3: Yeah, Pokemon Go.
0: And if you don't know what this is, you log into the app, and then you put your phone up, and it, like, inserts fake digital creatures in wherever you're walking,
3: you
0: right?
3: Is that like,
0: right?
3: Lure them to you and then catch them in a ball is kind of you can like feed them candy and stuff. It's actually weird.
0: What you were describing is that you went out and there were actually other people in your community that you found that were doing the same thing.
3: Right.
0: Can you believe this?
3: There was like a group of like 15 other people that we kind of just like followed like slightly behind a little bit, and then like because you have to do these like raids they're called, and you need more than one person to do the raid in order to beat the Pokemon, then you can catch the Pokemon. I don't know all the rules.
0: Doesn't it freak you out a little bit that you're almost being herded like cattle? Like, this phone has drawn human beings together to start herding together to play this dumb game. It feels weird to me.
3: It's cool, I guess. I mean, if we were actually social and we wanted to, like, you know, make some friends, we could have. We didn't talk to them at all. We just literally followed behind them, like, 20 paces.
1: Wow. That's hilarious.
3: Yeah, that's what we did, yeah.
0: Wow.
3: Yeah.
0: All right. Well, glad you had a good time.
3: I was there.
0: Yeah, that's
3: yeah,
0: cool.
3: Yeah.
0: Well, this is the TJ Show. We are so thankful that you're turning on your radio. And we always want you to join in. 877-RADIO-TJ. You'll either catch us in the studio or you'll get our voicemail. We've got more on the way.

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1: I'm Ed Donahue with an AP News Minute. An ICE agent shot and killed a driver in Maine.
2: The second time in a week, federal immigration officers used deadly force. Maine Senator Angus King, an independent, says Homeland Security Secretary Mark Wayne Mullen told him the agent opened fire after the man tried to use his vehicle as a weapon against agents pursuing him for deportation. Apparently, the ICE agents did not have body-worn cameras. Two immigrant rights groups ID'd the victim as a 26-year-old Colombian with a family authorized to work in the U.S. who had a Social Security number and was on his way to work when he was shot. I'm Julie Walker.
1: State prosecutors in Minnesota say they now have key evidence, hard drives with statements, police body camera video, in their investigations into the fatal shootings of Renee Good and Alex Preddy during the immigration crackdown there. Hennepin County Attorney Mary Moriarty says they also have Good's damaged car. I'm Ed Donahue.
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0: From the Tri-County Weather Center today, sunny and a high of 88. Tonight, clear and 66. For Tuesday, sunny and hot, high of 91. Heat index right around 98. Tuesday night, clear and 70. Your outlook for Wednesday, sunny and hot and a high of 92. To see your extended weather forecast, visit our website, max983.net.

0: 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This is the TJ Show, and this is fantastic. It's exactly what I need, because sometimes, you know, you can read the news, you can think it's the end of the world, you can think maybe you'll never have food again. And one of the thoughts that has entered into my mind is, should I get chickens? Because it's nice. You get eggs every single day. Mm-hmm. I have a friend who has chickens. She never runs out of eggs. And Kenny, turns out your cousin, he went through a similar line of thought. He got some chickens in his life. He lives in a suburb, right? So not used to chickens. Demas, is that you?
1: Yes, I'm here. What's up, guys?
0: So Demas, why did you originally get chickens? I'm assuming it was because you thought the end of the world was coming.
1: I'm going to go put that one on my wife, my lovely wife, Justine. She was scrolling through. She's like, I think chickens are an awesome idea. We have the room for it. Let's get the eggs.
0: Wait, so you didn't think, she didn't think the end of the world was coming. She just saw it on the internet.
1: She saw it on the internet. And now we're up to 7 chickens.
0: 7. Okay.
1: Don't need 7 chickens. Tell you that right now.
2: But okay. I never told you that, and I don't own any chickens.
3: Right.
0: So I'm with you at this point. All of this sounds dreamy, multiple different kinds of animals, maybe being friends, perhaps a chicken adorably climbs on top of a dog one day and they run around for a little while. You get a picture, you get to post it
3: on
0: Instagram.
3: Cute.
0: Right, it'd be really cute. But you would like to make a public service announcement. As a new chicken owner, go ahead, the floor is all yours.
1: Yeah, I think the first one was, you know, I guess 7 chickens. I get about 30 eggs a week.
0: Oh, so too many eggs.
3: Wow.
1: Yeah, so you realize, you know, how much, you know, they really, you know, the output is kind of crazy. I'm at this point where I just kind of give them away to the neighbors, you know, bring them to work. I'm friendly with the firehouses around the corner, and they're calling me up for eggs.
0: You're just desperate to find people who need eggs.
1: Like, anybody wants some eggs, they're great. They last a long time, but there's only so many, you know, you actually go through. But they're really pretty.
0: So, Demas, your public service announcement today, if you get chickens, it's going to be way too many eggs.
1: Yes.
0: All right, as we end here, Demas, go ahead and make a rooster call. I want to hear it. Yeah, that's pretty good.
3: That is great.
0: That's great. I love it.
1: There it is, guys. I appreciate it, man. Take it easy, guys.
3: Take care.
4: Thanks, Demas.
3: Bye.
0: You know what I find most amazing about that? I'm not so concerned about having too many eggs. You can always find a place for eggs.
3: Oh, of course.
0: There are worse things than having too much food.
3: Mm-hmm.
0: But what bothers me about Demas's story there is that his wife was just scrolling, and the internet just sold her on this idea to get chickens. And now they have this whole, you know, they kind of like build a little coop
3: whole
0: for
3: operation
0: it.
3: Operation in the backyard.
4: Yeah. Chicken talk. They're popular videos.
0: So it convinced people to get chickens.
4: At least it did for my cousin.
0: Yeah. It is amazing what a sway this internet can have on us. I know I don't want chickens. My friend Heather has chickens, not this Heather.
4: Yeah.
0: And the feathers started falling out, and it was like a whole big mess. She was cleaning their feet with like a little tiny brush. It was crazy.
4: Seems like a lot.
0: It's like, no, the grocery store has the eggs. We got them.
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6: 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Justin Croy is on the air with me. Justin, give us the lowdown for Friday and Saturday.
7: Thank you, Rich. 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Our festival opens at 4 o'clock on Friday. 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

0: live.
1: This is the TJ Show. And you know, there was a story that came up. It was a study that said romantic relationships in the workplace have been on an extreme decline, gone way down. We were wondering why, and we just assumed, well, it's probably kind of risky to risk your career if you really care about your career.
2: Sure.
1: But Chris, in North Carolina, you have some experience in this area.
3: It never worked out. They got people that like you that can't stand that person. They got people that like that person that can't stand you. But you may have to leave and go work at another place.
1: Yeah. Now, you speaking from experience?
3: Yes.
1: Who was the lady?
3: It was my second ex-wife.
1: Oh.
0: It didn't work out.
1: Okay, gotcha. So, how did it start? Just out of curiosity. Not that I need romantic music, but why?
3: Well, we just started talking, and then one thing led to another, and told my boss.
1: Wait. One thing led to another. There's a lot of things in there
0: that lead to other things.
1: So, how does it start? Does it start with you glancing at her, her at you?
3: Yes, and I was interested in her. We started dating.
1: What was the first move? Like, who makes the first move in that scenario? Were you the boss? Were you the manager? Were you the employee?
3: I was the manager.
1: Okay, manager. Who makes the first move there?
3: I did.
1: Oh, ooh, okay. Look at you.
2: Right. You asked her out?
3: I did.
2: Okay.
1: Where do you take her on that first date?
3: I took her to Applebee's.
1: Applebee's, okay. And then do you talk about the job? Like, hey, how have you been doing with work?
0: Do you give her an employee review? A performance review?
3: Later that night, maybe, yeah.
2: Ooh.
1: Okay. Christopher.
0: Man.
1: My goodness.
0: Those two for 25 at Applebee's go a long way.
1: Yeah.
3: Dable went there. I didn't.
0: All I asked if you gave a performance review because you're a manager.
1: Yes. It's about the job.
0: Yes.
1: I know where you were going with that.
0: Thank you.
2: Well, once you guys, when you split, did you guys continue working together or did one of you have to leave the office?
3: No, I was at a different store and she stayed at the one she was at.
2: Okay.
1: Wow.
2: Yeah, it gets complicated.
1: Yeah. Well, thanks for sharing all that. Warning, according to Chris, it never works out to date someone at the office. And, yeah, maybe that's part of the reason why that study said it's declining fast.
3: It just doesn't work out. It may seem like it is, but it's not.
1: Okay. Question that I think Kenny's wondering, was she hot?
3: Me, she was.
1: Yeah, okay, cool. There's your answer, Kenny.
0: Kenny wasn't wondering that at all. That was you.
3: So. I mean, she is my second ex-wife, so...
1: Chris, we appreciate you listening. Thanks for joining in. You're the best.
3: Bye.
1: Bye.
0: Bye.
1: Heartthrob, Chris.
0: Yeah.
1: Mr. Manager, he's got it going on.
2: Nice.
1: This is the TJ Show.

white horses and ladies by the score, all dressed in satin and waiting.

0: This is the TJ Show, our news. It sounds different around here. Kenny reads through every story he can find, and then he brings us the most interesting ones. Kenny, what's happening on the planet today?
1: If you had to guess, according to TripAdvisor's Traveler's Choice Awards, what would you say the nation's best amusement park is?
2: I mean, I'm a Florida girl. I was raised in Florida, so I would say any theme park in Florida.
1: Turns out the best amusement park in America is not in Florida, nor is it affiliated with Disney or any big company. For that matter, it's called Knoebels Amusement Resort in Elysburg, smack dab in the middle of Pennsylvania, and they've been around for more than 100 years.
0: So this is according to TripAdvisor.
1: Yeah, and Traveler's Choice, so I guess people voted on the best amusement park in the country, and this is the one they named.
0: So what stands out about this?
1: It's free to enter, and free parking.
0: Oh, yeah, okay. Free is for me.
2: Free for me.
1: Yeah, it's the nation's largest free admission amusement park. Free entry, free parking, several free attractions like their Bald Eagle Habitat and Mining Museum.
0: What's the Bald Eagle Habitat? You go to an area, look up in the sky, and hope you see one?
2: No, I hope it's free. They might use it outside.
1: Yeah. No, I think they actually have bald eagles on the property, and you could look at them and learn about
0: them.
1: And they have their own little habitat, much like a zoo would.
0: Nice.
1: It's family-owned. It's one of the few long-standing American amusement parks that's still owned and operated by a single family. They're now in their fourth generation.
0: How about that?
1: Of Knoebels running this park. And I guess it's like a carnival where you buy tickets, and if you want to ride on a ride, you purchase tickets. They have ticket books starting at $5, and a ride all-day pass is $54.
0: Wow.
1: They say going to this place is like stepping back in time, and that's exactly what they're going for.
0: That's cool. Hey, listen, it's getting pretty rare that you could just walk into a place and be allowed. Anyway, they're about to charge us to start going to the grocery store. That's my feeling.
2: Yeah,
0: just to get in.
1: Cover charge.
0: Yeah. It's funny. There was actually a group of girls that were trying to sell me on a car wash. They were raising money for something, and it was before I went to the grocery store. And I was like, oh, my goodness. It doesn't stop. They're trying to sell you on every angle. And I can't be mad at it because I know they're just raising money for whatever they're underfunded on.
1: Yeah.
0: Kenny, what else you got?
1: Well, speaking of Disney, Moana, the live action version, was number one at the box office over the weekend, but it had a disappointing total. The movie cost $250 million to make. It made $95 million total globally. Moana 2 sequel that came out 2 years ago, the animated film, made over $1 billion during its run, and it made $225 million in its opening weekend.
0: So wow.
1: Much less interest in this live action The Rock movie. Also, the reviews, we talked about it, I think, last Thursday. They were in the 60s. It's down to the 30s. The
0: on
1: critics
0: Rotten Tomatoes?
1: Hate this movie. Ooh. On Rotten Tomatoes.
2: Yeah. Wow. That's crazy.
0: It is somewhat of a weird thing because the animation version is so gorgeous. It was such a great production.
2: Yeah.
0: And so this is, I think, verbatim almost.
1: That's what the critics say. They said it was beat for beat the same as the original movie, but without its soul. Like, it lost something through this live action stuff. And it's also mostly CGI other than the actual people that are in the
2: movie.
1: Which
2: is interesting that you say it lost its soul because the people actually have
0: souls.
2: So you would hope that they would deliver the lines with such impact and you'd be like, wow, you'd be moved by it.
1: That's not the case.
0: Kenny, thanks for keeping us somewhat informed.
1: That's what's happening.

0: This is the TJ Show. So I just heard that our Kenny got a text message, and it said, "Hello, my Grand Slam," from his fiance.
1: Very sweet.
0: And this ties into what you're doing way later tonight.
2: Yeah, we're going to the Home Run Derby.
0: Look at that.
2: No, this is in our backyard.
1: I thought it was tied into breakfast. You know, Denny has a Grand Slam.
0: Oh.
1: Pretty good.
0: Yeah. Yeah, well, it turns out that... So we're near the Philly area, and the Home Run Derby, the All-Star Game, it's all happening in this area. And I'm surprised you got tickets. Isn't that a

0: hot ticket?
1: It is, and I don't think the Home Run Derby has ever been in Philadelphia, but my future father-in-law is the man, and he got us tickets, I think, as soon as they went on sale.
0: Look at this.
1: Yeah, Allison and I will be going tonight. I found my glove, thank God, because I think it'd be silly to not go to a Home Run Derby or go to a Home Run Derby without your glove.
0: So I found out he's sitting in the bleachers, which is like the most coveted spot for the Home Run Derby.
1: We are in home run territory.
2: That is fun, but can you imagine you go to this thing and no one hits a home run? They're all foul balls.
0: Well, yeah, I mean, I guess
2: a disappointing thing.
0: Anything could happen.
2: I don't want that for you, but disappointing.
0: No, but don't they hit like over 100 balls?
1: Oh, yeah. I mean, every batter participating gets 20 swings every round.
0: And some of them hit like 15 or... So you're almost certainly going to get a ball hit at you.
1: Yeah, I mean, you've had guys hit 20 home runs in a single round. I'm convinced. I'm coming here tomorrow with at least one ball that I caught.
2: And are there other MLB players like pitching that to these batters or...
0: Is
1: no, it's like batting practice. So they'll have either coaches, and some of them actually have their fathers throwing their batting practice.
3: So they're not hitting legit home runs?
1: Yeah, that's how it's always been, though, Heather.
0: Oh, wait, that's all. Hold on,
3: that's
0: back
3: dumb.
0: Up. Wait, the dads are coming to throw the ball?
1: Yeah, Ben Rice from the New York Yankees, and I think one other player.
0: That's awesome.
1: Their fathers will be throwing their pitches, too.
3: I mean, that's nice and all, but, like, they're not hitting legit home runs. I thought they were, I thought these were the people who were the best at hitting home runs. They're just knocking them out of the park.
0: Well, I don't understand. What do you think? Of course that's what it is. They're just getting meatballs thrown down the middle of the plate.
3: Yeah, that's lame.
2: It's an easy ball to hit, so you are going to have possibly
3: hit a
2: lot of home
3: runs. Someone's father.
0: No, you couldn't.
3: I think I can.
0: No, you could not hit a home run.
3: Also, how dare you?
2: What guarantees that ball's going to make it to plate? Especially if it's not like an actual legit pitcher.
0: Well, yeah, no, I don't know how the dads. Are the dads former pitchers?
1: I think the dads are at least good enough to throw batting practice. Again, there's little lobs right over the plate. It's not that big of a deal.
0: I just fell in love with that. That was why I used to love Ken Griffey Jr.
1: Yeah.
0: Because he had that stance and he would swing for the fences. That was always very exciting. And then Ken Griffey Jr. Baseball, who doesn't love that? They used to have the Home Run Derby in that game,
1: in
0: right?
1: In the game, yeah, for Super Nintendo.
0: I love that. Well, listen, if you catch two balls, could I have one of your balls?
1: Yes.
0: Do you, anyone else? You guys?
3: Wouldn't your wife want one of his balls?
0: Yeah. I guess you'd have to get it. All right, third ball. Right.
1: One for me, one for Allison. Any extras are
0: coming. Can I have your third ball?
1: Yes.
2: Well, okay. Is the your future father-in-law going with you?
1: No, he just got the tickets for us.
2: Okay, so he gets the first ball, or at least the second ball.
0: Oh, all right.
2: He got the tickets.
0: Can I have your fourth ball?
1: Yes, you can.
0: Okay, fourth ball, baby. You better catch four balls.
1: I want to. I think I might have a good chance.
0: This is the TJ Show.

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1: I'm Ed Donahue with an AP News Minute. Maine Senator Angus King says he was told by the Homeland Security Secretary a driver was shot and killed today by an ICE officer in Biddeford, Maine. Mark Wayne Mullen told King the agent opened fire after the man tried to use his vehicle as a weapon against agents who were pursuing him for deportation. These women are in Biddeford. One held a sign reading, "No human being is illegal."
2: Sadly, it's something that we are seeing a whole lot more often lately, and I'm mad about it.
3: It's heartbreaking. Show up.
1: Mary Hayes, who lives close to where the shooting happened, said the man who was killed lived nearby with his wife and daughter. This is at least the ninth fatality linked to the Trump administration's immigration crackdown. It comes less than a week after a federal immigration officer shot and killed a man in Houston. I'm Ed Donahue.
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0: From the Tri-County Weather Center today, sunny and a high of 88. Tonight, clear and 66. For Tuesday, sunny and hot, high of 91. Heat index right around 98. Tuesday night, clear and 70. Your outlook for Wednesday, sunny and hot, and a high of 92. To see your extended weather forecast, visit our website, max983.net.

0: 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We've got Grace in Louisiana. Hey, Grace.
1: Hi.
0: Tell me, what is the most exciting part of your life right now?
1: Well, I started a new job, so I've been tuning into the show more.
0: Oh, cool. Hey, we'll
2: nice.
0: Take it. So
2: that's
0: what is
2: amazing.
0: What is the new job? What is it exactly?
1: You work to make paper bags. Pretty much anything that you've gotten at any fast food restaurant ever has probably been made at this company.
0: Paper bags
2: okay.
0: at fast food places. Yeah, you know, I appreciate those, especially the Chick-fil-A ones where they've got all the pretty colors on it and they've got cows and cartoons.
1: Oh, yeah. Well, we program them to, like, print out everything to look nice, and if they don't, we have this thing called an adjuster knob, and it kind of just wiggles the paint around until it looks pretty.
0: Someone needs to do that job. We need something to hold our chicken nuggets and spicy chicken sandwiches in. I love that. You know, we went to Chick-fil-A over the weekend, actually, and someone got pulled over, so a cop was chasing them, and I was parked waiting for my food, and this lady barrels into the parking lot and then parks real fast, and the cop stops right in the middle of the parking lot, and he just shakes his head, like, where were you going? Like, what? Is this where we were all going?
2: She had a mobile pickup she had to get.
3: I was hungry.
1: But, I mean, I guess she really wanted those nuggets.
2: Yeah, she did.
0: Yeah, and they gave her a ticket. And then, like, it was so awkward because the Chick-fil-A people had to come out and be like, excuse me, they had to tell the officer, you're in the way.
2: Yeah,
0: can you move out of the way?
2: That is bothersome. Sometimes I have seen where some officers will pull somebody over or, you know, but it stops traffic. And I'm
0: right.
2: like, this is causing an issue. Just scoot it over just a little bit. Just a little scooch, you know?
1: Because you could at least, like, stop them not in the way of my breakfast.
2: Yeah.
0: It was such an awkward thing because the woman pulled into a spot where she had nowhere to go, so then the cop was blocking her from, like, backing out and mm-hmm. making a run for it. But then the guy was blocking the entrance. So people are so weird. They see a cop, then they keep driving. And I'm like, well, wait a minute. You were just going to go to Chick-fil-A. What are you hiding? Like, can't you go in the other entrance?
2: I'm going in.
0: Yeah. If I'm hungry, I'm hungry.
2: Yes.
0: No cop's going to stop me from getting inside the Chick-fil-A. But anyway, we are very happy that you're making those paper bags. And keep making them. At least it's not plastic bags, right? You're doing something good there.
1: Oh, yeah, no. I don't think I could do that.
2: Congratulations on the new job.
0: Yeah.
1: Thanks.
2: You're welcome.
0: I like that. You took a hard stand. I could never make a plastic bag, but a paper one. Grace, thanks so much for listening to our show.
1: You're welcome.
0: You keep doing what you're doing, and be safe out there, okay?
1: I'll do my best.
2: Have fun.
1: I'll try not to get taken over by any robots.
2: Yes, definitely try. Try hard, too.
0: Yeah, it's sad that we have to worry about that, but you stay human, okay?
1: I'll do my best.
0: All right. Have a good
2: one,
0: Grace.
2: Take care.
3: Thanks, Grace.
0: Bye-bye.
2: Bye-bye.
1: You too. Bye-bye.
0: This is the TJ Show.
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0: This is the TJ Show. I love that they did this study, behavioral economists, talking about the impact that free samples have on our brain and also just people in general at a place like Costco.
1: Yes.
0: Where, you know, Costco's probably the place that's most known for free samples. It's
1: they
0: most synonymous.
1: They do a ton.
0: Yeah.
1: Like, and every day, right?
2: Right, and there's, like, multiple samples in like almost every section of the store.
0: And I do really love it. And so I think it's part of the reason I find this so interesting. So USA Today, they say free samples with a side of serotonin. Welcome to the Costco feeding frenzy. So they break down why people love it so much and why it actually helps the store tremendously. So it says free samples serve as a highly effective marketing tool, prompting shoppers to add unexpected items to their carts. It also cultivates long-term customer loyalty. Because, like, the perception is, well, they're looking out for me. I got a little block of cheese, of course. You know, it was expensive Parmesan, man. I just got that on the way to the freezer section. The viral trends that have started because of all of these years of free samples, sample culture, as they call it, has inspired internet content where creators spend entire days consuming nothing but Costco samples, often clearing out trays before other shoppers can try them.
1: I guess I don't like.
0: How many are you allowed to have? I usually will only take one, maybe two, if I'm feeling
2: good. I think it's supposed to be just one, but it depends on who's, you know, serving it up.
1: Right, and if you circle back, if you circle back around, is the person giving out the sample going to know that you took one already?
2: Right. They've seen so many faces.
1: Right, you can do it several times.
0: Well, it feels a little vulture-like. You see people, they linger.
1: Sure.
0: They go,
1: oh,
0: let's see when this tray comes out. And then also, I've noticed, I don't know if you've ever watched people eat the samples. I would encourage you to do this. The way people open their mouth and put stuff in their mouth is very interesting.
2: I'm not going to do that. That sounds so judgmental.
0: Well, then you just got to see it for yourself.
2: Yeah, but don't you think you look that way too?
0: Well, I won't let people see it. So what I do, because I've seen other people open their mouths and look very awkward, and sometimes they miss and they hit the paper instead of like the chip or whatever's in it, and it just looks so goofy. So what I do is, like a squirrel, I take my sample and I will pull over to another aisle and eat it in secret. And
2: that is so weird. You're so concerned about what somebody thinks about you when you're eating something because you're judging other people while they're eating something.
0: Well, you've got these free sample content creators.
2: Weird.
0: I don't want myself filmed on someone's free sample
2: body
0: cam.
2: No one's filming you. They're too busy stuffing pretzels into their mouth.
0: I love the pretzel samples. I love them. The allure of free food frequently brings out poor etiquette. See, shoppers sometimes crowd around the tables, block major store aisles, cut lines, or even get into physical altercations. Can you imagine?
2: My favorite is when I witnessed a Costco employee tell people when the stuff came out of the oven, she was like, "You're not going to fight. Get in the line. I don't care that you haven't had lunch. You're only getting one." And that was the announcement. And everybody got in line and they didn't fight.
0: That's right. No, you got to treat people like children. It was sometimes. Warehouse workers, speaking of the warehouse workers, and vendors express frustration over members who leave sticky trash and half-eaten samples in their carts or on random shelves, as well as those who make demanding custom food requests. So it's like, just take the sample
2: or
0: don't take it.
2: It's a sample, yeah.
0: Right. But isn't it funny that they've got 1,000 trash cans around that store, and people still will put it on the aisle or on the shelf. Yep. It's wild.
2: Yeah.
0: This is the TJ Show. There's more on the way.

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1: Well, we are excited about this weekend's Culver Lake Fest for 2026. Justin Croy is on the air with me. Justin, give us the lowdown for Friday and Saturday.
2: Thank you, Rich. This year's Culver Lake Fest will take place July 17th, 18th, and 19th in the Town Park in beautiful Culver, Indiana on Lake Maxinkuckee. Our festival opens at 4 o'clock on Friday. Some of our highlights of Friday include the Miss Max pageant, as well as our Salute the Troops flag ceremony and an honor ceremony honoring all of our first responders. We'll have live music Friday night, and then on Saturday, we will have our Waves of Freedom 5K run, our annual Lake Fest parade, and entertainment all throughout the day, and finally concluding on Saturday night with fireworks. Sunday includes our annual car show and a new event this year. 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

0: This is the TJ Show, our news. It sounds different around here. Kenny reads through every story he can find, and then he brings us the most interesting ones. Kenny, what's happening on the planet today?
1: We talked about this last week. Meta, on July 7th, launched an AI photo generation feature called Muse Image, and what it could do was reportedly scrape photos from any public Instagram account for you to use and create new images. So you could manipulate the photos in whichever way you please.
0: Which sounds like the most, like, egregious forward move that they could make. I was actually shocked. I know I've seen them do some pretty wild things, but that sounded shocking to me.
1: Yeah, and you weren't the only one shocked, because it sparked severe public backlash, and 3 days later, on July 10th, they have scrapped that feature. It no longer
0: exists. Look at
2: that. Good.
0: Okay. Boom.
2: You see what happens when people unite against something?
0: There is so much power in unity. And last week, when did you report on that when it first popped up? Because we talked about it.
1: I think it was Tuesday the 7th.
0: Tuesday.
1: The day it launched.
0: Okay.
1: Yes.
0: Yeah, and I remember saying, like, we don't have to be on social media.
2: Right.
0: It's not something we have to do. And you get enough people who say, I'm done with this, and look at that. And then I'm sure they invested a ton of money in that and everything.
2: Yeah, I mean, people have the option to opt out as well. So I wonder if a lot of people just opted out and they were like, this is not worth it.
1: Yeah, well, you had individuals protesting this, but also you had big organizations like SAG-AFTRA. They criticized the move. They said anything short of an explicit, conspicuous opt-in process was unacceptable given the known dangers of non-consensual digital replicas.
0: Yeah, no, that's good.
1: So a lot of people got behind getting

0: hitting Marina Mabry square in the back, and she was ejected from the game by the officials.
1: Well, I don't know. These are professional basketball players. Like, they get a lot of shots in, and they're good at, like, targeting where they want to throw what they're going to throw. Are you sure she didn't try to hit her?
0: Well, Jonquil Jones was right behind Marina Mabry, so it was in the direction of her teammate, but it wound up hitting her opponent square in the back.
2: That's so funny.
0: Yeah, and I guess this was her second technical of the game, and Bianna and Marina Mabry were, I guess, chirping back and forth at each other. So with two technical fouls, she was ejected, and we'll see what happens if she's fined or anything like that, suspended for future games.
2: Would it make sense then for people to think that she was throwing the shoe at Mabry?
0: Yeah. Who throws a shoe? Honestly.
1: That's right. Some ancient wisdom right there that you're quoting. Kenny, what else you got?
0: TJ, I know you were against taking naps for a long time, but you've since changed your tune, right?
1: Well, I try to avoid them.
0: Okay.
1: I load myself up with caffeine, you know, within reason, coffee. Yeah. Love
3: you've
1: coffee.
3: Got a healthier solution to
1: right, just forcing myself to stay awake.
2: Healthy, question mark.
1: No, I do occasionally take a nap. I just hate the way I feel when I wake up, but I think it's good for you.
0: Yeah, sleep experts agree. Naps are a good thing. Now, they shouldn't be a replacement for a good night's sleep. You do want to prioritize that, but a nap during the day can be very beneficial. The sleep experts say they found a sweet spot time for when you should take the nap, and if you work a regular schedule, that time is between 1 and 3 p.m. and should only last 10 to 30 minutes.
1: 10 to 30, okay.
2: That's not long enough.
3: And also, if you're working regular hours, like a 9 to 5.
0: It's hard to do.
3: Right.
2: You can take a nap at.
3: Yeah, on your lunch break, I guess?
0: Maybe.
2: Yeah, then you don't eat.
3: Yeah. Eat or sleep. Eat or sleep.
2: So either way, you're going to have an attitude. Because if you don't have enough sleep, you're going to have an attitude. If you don't eat, you're going to have an attitude. So pick your attitude.
1: Funny enough, the times I most often take a nap, it's because my wife forces me. She doesn't give me a choice. She's like, you need to take a nap.
2: Why did you have an attitude?
1: Well, I'll say something. I'll just go one step over the line. You need to take a nap. Mm-hmm. All right, fine. All right, I'll go to jail. The bed. Here
0: she
1: we go.
0: Could throw a shoe at you, but instead she says she'd probably take a nap.
1: Right. And she's always right with that one. So I listen and I take the nap. Kenny, thanks for keeping us somewhat informed.
0: That's what's happening.

0: 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This is the TJ Show. Okay, it's the end of the show. I didn't know if we'd get this phone call. You know, Michael from Southern Oregon, remember he called us on Friday?
1: Yes.
0: He said he was going camping?
1: Mm-hmm.
0: Had he been wondering how he was doing?
1: I kind of forgot.
0: Michael in Southern Oregon.
2: I survived my camping trip, TJ.
0: You know, you're waiting till all the way, the end of the show. Haven't I been thinking about Michael all show? Did I bring him up once?
1: No.
0: I thought I did.
1: Maybe no. In your mind you did.
0: Michael, you know what? I was thinking about you because you called us, and it was a big cliffhanger on Friday. He said he was going to go camping. Did you run into any wild animals out there on the camping trails?
2: I did. Ooh. Birds, some chipmunks, baby gray squirrels.
1: So scary.
0: You saw a baby gray squirrel?
2: Yeah, I'm pretty sure it was a baby.
0: That's cute.
2: And also, I guess I was wrong about something I told you on Friday.
0: What?
2: I guess there are bears up there.
1: Mm-hmm.
0: Oh, yeah. I heard Bigfoot is up in Oregon, too.
2: Well, I didn't see him.
0: Are you him? Come on now.
1: Did you see bears?
2: No, I'm not.
3: What size shoe do you wear, Michael?
2: About 11, though I'm pretty sure I'm more of a 10 and a half.
0: Okay.
1: Pretty close to Bigfoot.
0: Yeah.
1: So semi-Bigfoot.
0: It's a pretty big foot.
1: Did you see any bears?
2: No.
1: Okay.
2: But we were camping next to a tree where a bear had dug at the base.
0: Ooh.
1: So evidence of bears.
4: Right, and the bear could have came back.
0: Well, Michael, thanks for checking in and letting us know that you're okay. I'm not the biggest fan of camping, but maybe I need to give it a better chance. It sounds like people do survive more often than not.
2: Yeah.
0: You have a great one, Michael. Always great to hear from you.
2: Yep, I will. You guys too.
0: You know, something sort of strange that happened over the weekend. Jay-Z played 3 nights at Yankee Stadium, and apparently he broke a record, the most concert tickets ever sold at Yankee Stadium. Last night, apparently, he didn't take the stage until 12:20 in the morning, so after midnight. And that is shocking, because how does the show still go on?
1: That wasn't his fault, though.
0: Like, right.
1: People had breached security, and so, of course, after they did that, they shut the whole stadium down. And there were, like, thousands, like, over 10,000 people waiting outside to get in.
0: Well, yeah, and I'm seeing, story after story, but I don't know, like, the exact reason why you'd have to shut the doors for that many hours, but I guess there must have been some risk. And I guess it's cool that he took the stage still, even though I would be so upset. I would leave. I'd be like, there's no way.
1: I'm sure some people left thinking, like, this is not going to happen. But some people, they went. I mean, thousands were still waiting. Like, no, we're going to have this show. But you got to think about it. Those who, like, bum rush security before they were allowed to go in, some didn't even have tickets. So they had to check through that, too.
0: Yeah, it's a mess. And there were quotes, people paid $1,200 for seats in some cases.
1: Big
0: so
1: tickets.
0: I guess, yeah, if you got that ticket, maybe you go, all right, well, we'll stay up a little later tonight.
1: Did you call out for work?
0: Yeah, well, some people must feel they need a nap on the job today. This is the TJ Show.
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10: I'm Ben Thomas with an AP News Minute. Hostile talk and hostile action between the U.S. and Iran had oil prices rising again. Brent crude up nearly 10%, settling above $83 per barrel. Slumping AI stocks helped push the S&P down 0.8%, the NASDAQ 1.6%. The Dow lost 138 points. And Seth Sutel looks ahead.
11: Banks kick off the latest round of quarterly earnings reports on Tuesday. JP Morgan Chase, Bank of America, and Wells Fargo are among those turning in their report cards. Thursday brings reports from Netflix, United Airlines, and United Healthcare. Reports on inflation are also due out, including the Consumer Price Index on Tuesday. That's a measure of prices paid by Americans for everything, including food, gas, and housing. Economists forecast that CPI rose 3.9% from a year ago. That would be down slightly from May, but still well ahead of the Federal Reserve's target of 2%. A report on inflation and wholesale prices is due out Wednesday. Seth Sutel, New York.
10: And I'm Ben Thomas.
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9: From the Tri-County Weather Center tonight, clear and a low of 66. For tomorrow, sunny and hot, 91. Heat index right around 98. Tomorrow night, clear and a low of 70. And your outlook for Wednesday, sunny and hot and a high of 92. To see your extended weather forecast, visit our website, max983.net.

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0: Hoosier Ag Today's founder, Gary Troit, was recently honored with a Farm Broadcaster of the Year award from our National Association of Farm Broadcasting. 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